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1: They say the holy water's watered down, and this town's lost.

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1: 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So you face it with a smile. There is no need to cry.

did you ever realize that your mistake had a price? 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